which I'm eager to share with you, but haven't gotten my copy yet. But that's Bon Jovi's with Justin Warfield. Bug Powder Dust is the tune. And before that, we heard from Lauryn Hill, from The Miseducation of Lauryn Hill, from The Fugees. We heard Forgive Them, Father. And right now, we're listening to music from Chuck Berry. This is called Blues for Hawaiians, and it's just been compiled by Rhino Records, of all people. This is from Volume 18. It's called Morris Slide Guitar Classics, Volume 18, from their Blues Masters series. Chuck Berry on KCRW. 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

0: 89.9. Music right here from Irresistible Force. This is called Napoli's Bliss. It's the DJ Food Remix. I'm Liza Richardson. It's Que Sera Sera. 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
0: 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Brian Eno music coming up. Also Duke Ellington and Uncle.

0: had kids.
1: Come it's an here. Album that is forthcoming.
0: I got a good thing for you.
1: On Nickelback Records, it's by a band called Natural Calamity, part of the group who's from Japan. And that track is remixed by the Dust Brothers. Peachhead is the forthcoming album title, and we heard As You Know, featuring Natural Calamity. The vocalist apparently is no longer with the group. She's from France. So right before Natural Calamity, we heard from Jude from Los Angeles. This is from his forthcoming release, No One Is Really Beautiful, and that is due in store September 22nd. Jude on KCRW.

Sous le ciel de Paris marchent les amoureux. 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

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Brand new remixes of Rhythm in Your Mind. New 12-inch single on Imperial Dub. And we heard the Stephen Dimitri and DJ Emmy remix. A couple of local cats remixing Dub Tribe. At the top of the set, Passion Dance Orchestra doing Treasure Everywhere. Needs Records is the label. Excellent music coming from Passion Dance Orchestra. Keep in mind, subscribers, tickets still coming up to check out Brazilian Girls at the Roxy. Those coming up in just a little bit. Also coming up just around the corner this Saturday, March 12th, KCRW's A Sounds Eclectic Evening is happening at the Universal Amphitheater. The concert will feature Coldplay in a full band performance, Café Tacuba, Paul Buchanan of the Blue Nile, Van Hunt, and many others. So if you're wondering how to spend your Saturday night this weekend, listen up, because a limited number of single seats are now on sale. 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Music up next from Thievery Corporation as Nocturna continues.

Starting our show today with some classic Paul Horn, Mirage for Miles, a piece he wrote for Miles Davis. It's KCRW. We continue with music from the great Italian singer Claudio Villa. It's KCRW.

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It's KCRW. 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

Motley on 89.9 KCRW rounding out the opening set on this first edition of Nocturna for 2005. Welcome to the program. Raul Campos here, your host and DJ till midnight. Also, Motley, Who Discovered America from Street Signs on Concord. Great LA band, Also Motley. Came through with a fantastic full length in 2004 and still dig that track quite a bit. Who Discovered America? Something from DJ Angola, Bailalo. Wonder Wheel Records, that of Mr. Nicodemus. Compilation entitled Coney Island Love, put together by Nicodemus. Something new from Fusible, the Nortec vibe. No One Over 21 is a new single on Sonic 360. And I start off the program with a brand new DJ spin a mix of A Better Day. Louis Vega featuring Raul Midon, Elements of Life Extensions. Been looking forward to this for quite some time. Just got my hands on the promo, the full thing. So we'll be spinning some tunes from that over the next few weeks, as I think it's getting released at the end of this month. So, Elements of Life Extensions on Vega Recordings. 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

It is 89.9 KCRW. The sounds of Madlib with Erykah Badu. It's called Special. White label 12-inch single. Don't have very much info, but you can tell it's Erykah. Special. Little classic Bob Marley. Jamming from the deluxe edition of Legend, Best Of, double CD set through Island. A little Coldplay in the set, Sparks from Parachutes. Something a little newer from GB, Caribbean Temptress. New full-length soundtrack for Sunrise.

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Subscribers, stay tuned. Tickets just around the corner as Nocturna continues. 89.9 KCRW.

Also played the Jamaican Jerk remix of Golden, Jill Scott. Also 12-inch single on the white label tip. At the top of the set, Dila doing Chaquito's Jive. Cool, Calm, and Collective is the compilation on 4Lux Records. And over the next couple weeks, KCRW presents a number of upcoming shows. A plethora of KCRW favorites ring in the new year with a special show including Jessica Hoop, Inara George, the Diddy Bops, and others at The Fold in Tangier. It's going to be Tuesday, January the 4th. Local duo West Indian Girl with special guest, the album Leaf, at the Detroit Bar in Costa Mesa, Thursday, January 13th. Singer-songwriter Grant Lee Phillips at Largo, Saturday the 15th of January. And singer-songwriter Ani DeFranco at the Wiltern, Saturday, February the 12th. You can also check the website, kcrw.com, to see the complete list of all the shows we're presenting, as well as a shot to win tickets to see shows in New York and San Francisco. Speaking of tickets, they're coming.

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And over the next couple weeks, you can catch a variety of live appearances happening right here on this very station, 89.9 KCRW, including Willie Mason joining Nick Harcourt on Sounds Eclectic Sunday, January the 9th, Moody pop band Shivery also joining Nick on Morning Becomes Eclectic. That's going to be Tuesday, the 11th of January. It is 11:24 on this Monday night. Racing to the top of the hour till midnight. At that time, Mr. Eric J. Lawrence, Dragnet. Very special edition of the program. Best of 2004, but he puts his own little twist on it, and he makes it a best of 2004 and 1984. So it should be a very interesting show coming up at midnight with Eric J. Lawrence. Do stay close.

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Rides a rocking horse, dripping drops of rain. Gardens crack in bending light. Gee whiz says hello. Lost his way through Puzzle Park, 6 feet down below. Resurrection sure is nice. All is up from here. Angels plucking feathers out. Jesus drinking beer. 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I'll be coming back again. 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

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You know, everybody's connected. And he had a gallery in London called Indica Gallery, an art gallery. And I used to go there occasionally to see whatever art show was on, see? And he said, oh, I've got this, there's this fantastic Japanese girl coming from New York, and she's going to do this other thing, but she's also going to put on an exhibition at my gallery. And it's going to be this big event, something about black bags. And I thought, ooh, oh, geez, you know. You know, these artists, they're all ravers. You know, it was in the days of happenings and paint and all that stuff, right? So I go right down there, you know, for the opening. Goody, goody, you know. You know, goes down, see what's happening. I get down there, and it's the night before the opening. I thought there was going to be a big party and an opening and the whole bit, you know. I didn't want to get involved. I wanted to watch, you know. I get there, it's all white and quiet, and there's just these strange things all on display, like an apple on a stand for £200 when the pound was worth $8 or something or whatever. And there's hammers with insane hammer in it, all this very peculiar stuff, and a ladder with a painting on the sky. Or it looked like a blank canvas on the ceiling with a spyglass hanging from it. So I'm looking around, and there doesn't seem to be many people. There's a couple of people downstairs, and I didn't know who was who. So I get up the ladder, and I look through this spyglass, and it's in the air. And I took that as a personal positive message, because most of the avant-garde artists of that period were all negative, you know, like break a piano with an axe. It was mainly male. I'm looking at the female here. It was mainly male art, and it was all destructive and, you know? But here was this little crazy message on the ceiling. And then the guy introduced me to her, and she didn't know who the hell I was. She had no idea. You know? She was living in a different environment altogether. And I was saying, well, I thought, this is a good con, isn't it? Apples for £200 and hammer and nail, who's going to buy this? You know? I didn't know what concept art was, which in a nutshell is the idea is more important than the object. So that's why you won't see many

by the canvas. What he's doing is selling you this idea, whatever it is he's projecting. So it's the same kind of thing, but it was, I hadn't come across it before. How do you sell a nail and a hammer? You know? So anyway, gallery owner was all fussing around. He was thinking, well, is he going to buy something? And she's not, she's ignoring me. You know? So he introduced us, and I said, well,

0: expect you to buy the canvas. What he's doing is selling you this idea, whatever it is he's projecting. It was the same kind of thing, but it was, I hadn't come across it before. How do you sell a nail and a hammer? You know? So anyway, gallery owner was all fussing around. He was thinking, well, is he going to buy something? And she's ignoring me, you know. So he introduced us, and I said, well, where's the event? You know, where's the happening? Because I'd seen the bag. So she just takes the card out and gives it to me and just says, breathe. So I said, you mean that? She said, you got it. I said, uh-huh, all right, I'm beginning to catch on here. And then I see this hammer, this thing hanging.
1: I just remember his nose. He did it exactly like that.
0: Well, you know, what else are you going to do? That was a big event, you know? I mean, all the way from New York for that. So I see the hammer hanging on the thing with a few nails underneath. I said, well, can I at least hammer a nail in? You know, I've come all the way from the suburbs for this. And she says, no.
1: Because before the opening, and I wanted everything to be right, you know.
0: Well, it was before the opening, the thing messed up, you know. So anyway, the gallery owner has a little word with her, and she says, she comes over and she says, all right, no smiling or anything, because you know how she is. She's not running for office. She never was, so. She looked at me and she said, you give me 5 shillings. Give me 5 shillings and you can hammer a nail in. So I looked at her and said,

Maurice Dupont, speaking to you from the hotel foyer, March the 22nd, 1978. I went to my local first recruiter, and now I am forced to let my government hear my story. Ironically, this recruiter mentioned that he was involved in 68 and 69, and was glad that he didn't get killed. But if I had told him about the book, Laos, War and Revolution, and that I had known a Laotian princess, and that I knew everything about our involvement in Laos and the Orient, well, we wouldn't have understood all at once. This is why I'm writing to you, to prove that I presently maintain a high degree of extrasensory perception and intuition, combined with correct intelligence, linguistics, and a lot of alacrity, honesty, and devotion to my country. To begin with, I knew specifically that I was interested in intelligence. Innately, when the recruiter reads the offer for enlisted men in intelligence work, I answered him horizontally, as if speaking from a vortex. I chose linguistics, and wouldn't it be great to learn, so to speak, the language of Qin, the Orient. Now that we have some data,

0: Thank you, Larry Looper.
1: If you think that dressing up means a stiff suit and a dopey tie, you haven't seen Tobias trousers and tucks. 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
5: There you go. If you missed it on Saturday mornings and want to hear it again, it's on Sunday evenings now. What's next? Charlie's Roots is a band that came along quite a while ago, but in 1985 they got to the March song. They were the Calypso Kings and took the marching song of that year's... what do you call them? Not festivals. Anyway, totally gone out of my mind. The name of the thing, the carnival song, there you go. Anyway, the two records that were big for him that year featuring Dave Rudder on lead vocals. One was a song called The Hammer, and the other one was this one called Bahia Girl.

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0: 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Join me, Carlos Santana, Joni Mitchell, Wayne Shorter, Roberta Flack, Tony Williams, Eddie Randall, Dizzy Gillespie, and many others as we celebrate the life and work of one of the 20th century's greatest artists, Miles Davis. 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
2: Yo, good show to listen to, I would imagine. The great Miles Davis featured. Six programs about the man. Womack and Womack, they're an album that, despite constant play here and hits in England, never took off in this country. Great shame that was. Album's called Conscience, and it's still available, I would hope, in stores. We heard the 12-inch ballroom remix of Life's Just a Ball Game, Linda and Cecil Womack. Before that, Mori Konté with an album that did a lot for African music and got it into a lot of clubs in this country, Yeke Yeke, 12-inch French remix there on Barclay Records, originally released on Barclay in France and released through Polydor over here, and Shabba Fadela on Factory Records out of Manchester, England.

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It's called Along the Way, that's featured on a Brazil Remix Number 2 compilation, brand new through Groove Gravy. Music from Chris Paul, Mia Victoria, Hearts and Stories from Chillax, drum and bass, Orange Recording.

0: music from Rhythma, Etienne Tiburon. It's called Along the Way, that's featured on a Brazil Remix number 2 compilation, brand new through Groove Gravy. Music from Chris Paul, Mia Victoria, Hearts and Stories from Chillax, drum and bass, Orange Recordings, local production. Africa Bambaataa remixed by Masters of Work, Soul Makusa, forthcoming through Tommy Boy. But I'm playing it off a Winter Music Conference 2005 sampler put together by Masters at Work. At the very top of the set, David Guetta, featuring the Stereo MCs. It's called Open Your Eyes. New full-length, entitled Blaster. Raul Campos here with you for Nocturna, all the way till the midnight hour. Still weeding through all the promos, all the new tunes from Winter Music Conference. Big music conference just passed last week. WMC M3 Summit. So plenty of new tunes still to come. New music from King Britt, Sarah Divine, a new Giles Peterson compilation in Africa, Mark the Clive Lowe, a Puma collection. Puma, yes, is in the clothing, the shoes. The 5x12 compilation. Also music from Blaze featuring Miss Barbara Tucker. Nostalgia 77 on Ubiquity. Something new from Quantic. All kinds of stuff. In the background, Mum's the Word. It's called Stepping Out with Mr. Banks. A new full-length Constant Evolution from Mum's the Word. Keep in mind, if you have any questions, 310-450-5183. Mr. Greg B's in the house to take your telephone calls. Taking care of the playlist and the ticket giveaway coming up a little bit later on. Tickets for subscribers to check out Tom Middleton, Cosmos, coming to town. And over the next couple weeks, KCRW presents a number of upcoming shows, continuing the celebration of Spaceland's 10th anniversary. Ozo Motley at Spaceland, Thursday, March 31st. Something else going on tomorrow night, Run, Run, Run at the Troubadour. Keaton Simmons will be at the Temple Bar. Again, all going on tomorrow night, March 31st. On Friday, April the 1st, the Deers have an in-store performance at Amoeba Music in Hollywood. On Saturday at the Avalon, April 2nd, Soundtrack of Our Lives with special guest The Beers and American Miner. And on Sunday, Ed Harcourt at Tangier, Sunday, April the 3rd. 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The complete list of all the shows is posted. Everything we're presenting, as well as the ticket giveaway chances to see shows in New York and San Francisco. 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Up next, Thievery Corporation, as Nocturna continues.
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featuring Barbara Tucker, Most Precious Love, Dennis Ferrer Remix, King Street Records. I think it's going to get re-released with a bunch of new remixes through Defected. Definitely one of the big ones going on this Winter Music Conference. I think I must have heard it about a dozen times throughout various different parties, a bunch of different DJs playing it. Good stuff. Blaze featuring Barbara Tucker, Most Precious Love. Also play something from JJ and Halo Varga featuring Latrice Barnett. It's called Make My Heart. And I played it off a cdpool.com compilation. 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Bunch of great stuff featured on this compilation. Pound Boys, Robbie Rivera. Who else? Joyce Sims, Charles Spencer, Davidson Ospina, Static Revenger. Great stuff. Also something new. Oh, I'm sorry. And by the way, JJ is coming to town. Molten Studios man himself. He's going to be at Balance at the King King. A week from this Saturday, April the 9th. Always the spot. Check the website, balance-la.com. Someone else that comes to town, Louis Vega. Played something from his record label, Vega Recordings. Sarah Divine doing Special. He's going to be coming to town the following Sunday, the 10th of March. I'm sorry, of April. It's the official grand reopening of Deep at a new spot. Moving to the Vanguard, now going till 4 a.m. on Sunday nights. Nice way to kick it off with Louis Vega in the mix. At the very top of the set, something brand new from King Britt, featuring Eli Perez. It's called La Vida, The Life. It's a forthcoming single through 5-6 Recordings. New from King Britt. You're in tune to 89.9 KCRW. The program is Nocturna. Raul Campos here with you for another 22 minutes. Coming up at midnight, Mr. Scott Silva. Connections till 3 a.m. So the tunes continue. Want to take the time out to welcome our new Santa Barbara audience on our new translator at 106.9 FM. Yes, in Santa Barbara, so now the reception comes in a lot clearer. So if you're driving through the area, or if you live in the area, 106.9 FM, welcome.

These are a few of the things I like least about you. 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

0: from Ursula 1000, a remix of a classic Anita O'Day version of Old Devil Moon. The original came out on a Verve CD and is also available on Jazzmasters 49. And shame on the people of Ursula 1000 for not even mentioning that in the notes. Music from Bebo Valdez before that, Pan con Timba from 20 Años. We began with Ornette Coleman. Ornette Coleman gave a great show with the two bass players, recalling the great sound of David Eisenson, who was a member of the band after Charlie Hayden left the band. He joined the band, a classically trained bass player who did lots of bowing and lots of amazing things. There were two bass players there on Friday night at Disney Hall and Walt Disney Concert Hall, and that's something that I was picking up. David Eisenson has an interesting story. He was a classically trained bass player who had, you know, big ears and joined Ornette Coleman's band and recorded live at the Golden Circle in Stockholm and other records with him. When when David Eisenson's son was born autistic, he gave up bass playing and stopped playing clubs and went and wanted to spend all his time with his son, and also took a PhD in child psychology to try to understand his son better. The sad thing is that one night about probably 10 years ago, he saw someone breaking into his car in New York City and ran down to stop him and died of a heart attack. Anyway, it was a concert that made me remember David Eisenson Friday night, and this was a piece they didn't play, Ramblin' from Ornette Coleman. It's Cafe LA, 89.9 KCRW.
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0: Rounding out a Saturday morning of Music 101 on KCRW, Joan Armatrading from her new album, Walk Under Ladders, Only One, Brian Ferry singing in front of Roxy Music, Rain, Rain, Rain, and David Byrne, by many requests from the new production, the Broadway show called The Catherine Wheel, the music he's put together for that, What a Day That Was, Big Blue Plymouth, Eyes Wide Open, and Light Bath. That's it for me. My name's Deirdre O'Donohue. I'll be back again next Saturday morning. Do please come along. It's just about 8 o'clock here at KCRW Santa Monica, 89.9 FM. I'm going to turn you over to Bob Epstein and the Angels music.
1: And now it's Man in the Moon, a mix of spoken music. Tonight's program is called More Prayers and Polkas, starring Eartha Kitt, John O'Keefe, Todd Colby, Carl Sandburg, Roscoe, Karen Finley, Patti Smith, Philip Milstein, Sally Dodge, Doug Steindorf, and John Lennon. I'm Liza Richardson. It's Man in the Moon.

even as it trembles in passion with the birth of new nations and shrinks in the hand of a dispassionate science, is today the site of a momentous conflict as each side attempts to prove to the world the superiority of its position. The conflict is fought with the words of diplomats,

0: This is Matt Miller. When the news gets you fired up, where can you turn? Why not make it Left, Right, and Center live? On Sunday, October 25th, Arianna Huffington, Bob Scheer, Tony Blankley, and I will duke it out over healthcare, Afghanistan, the Republican Party, and whether the economic recovery is fact or fantasy. You can be there too, but act now. Seats are running out. Go to kcrw.com/LRCLive and we'll see you there.
1: I'm Jason Bentley. 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
2: It's going to be a fun night, that masquerade. You should get yourself involved while tickets are still available. I am Gary Calamar, and this is KCRW and KCRW.com. On Thursday, October 22nd, KCRW presents Monsters of Folk. They are at the Granada in Santa Barbara. And we have five pairs of tickets that we'd love to share with our subscribers to see the show. That's Monsters of Folk at the Granada on Thursday, October 22nd at 8 p.m. If you've not won any giveaways from us in the past 90 days, give us a call with your member number. The number here is 877-600-KCRW. That's 877-600-5279. These tickets are available to our subscribers only. It's on a first-come, first-served basis, and the tickets are non-transferable. It's going to be a good show. You should check it out. I wish I could go myself. Once again, we have five pairs of tickets for our subscribers to attend. KCRW presents Monsters of Folk at the Granada in Santa Barbara on Thursday, October 22nd at 8 p.m. You must call now in order to win. Here's a track from the album from the Monsters of Folk.

Star Power from Sonic Youth. That is a new acoustic version, or newly released acoustic version. Their original version of that from their album Evol. Star Power. Before that, we heard from Norah Jones, brand new song from her forthcoming album. The song we heard was Chasing Pirates. The album entitled The Fall will be out November 17th. The Devendra Banhart also has a new one. It's called What Will Be. And we heard Can't Help. And we started off with Regina Spektor from her album Far and the track Eat. Regina Spektor performing in town.